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4: Tonight will be partly cloudy with possible showers. West winds easing, low of 7. Tomorrow, cloudy to start, then possible showers, then some sunshine, high of 16. And Wednesday, clear and chilly with strong winds with a low of 1. Frost is possible. 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
12: Tonight is partly cloudy with possible showers overnight and strong west winds easing in the evening. Low of 7. Tomorrow, cloudy with possible showers in the morning, then a mix of sun and cloud, and winds strengthening near noon. High of 16. And Wednesday, a clear sky with strong west winds, low of 1, with a risk of frost. Find the full forecast at discovermoosejaw.com and stream the radio anywhere and anytime from the Discover Moose Jaw app.
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4: Tonight will be partly cloudy with possible showers. West winds easing, low of 7. Tomorrow, cloudy to start, then possible showers, then some sunshine, high of 16. And Wednesday, clear and chilly with strong winds with a low of 1. Frost is possible. 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

0: 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Friday, cloudy with a high of 17. And Saturday, sunshine with a high of 19. 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
4: Tonight is partly cloudy with possible showers overnight and strong west winds easing in the evening. Low of 7. Tomorrow, cloudy with possible showers in the morning, then a mix of sun and cloud and winds strengthening near noon. High of 16. And Wednesday, a clear sky with strong west winds. Low of 1 with a risk of frost. 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
4: Now, your Discover Moose Jaw weather.
5: Tonight will be partly cloudy with possible showers. West winds easing, low of 7. Tomorrow, cloudy to start, then possible showers, then some sunshine, high of 16. And Wednesday, clear and chilly with strong winds with a low of 1. Frost is possible. 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
1: I was in a work zone once and someone came through the grass and knocked down one of those city trees, and I remind the public to obey our signage and remember we have family and friends that we would like to go home to.
0: No more notoriously close calls in work zones.
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2: A little cloudy with a low of 7 tonight. In the DiscoverMooseJaw.com newsroom, I'm J.D. Houghton. If you're hoping for some relief the next time you fill up, Patrick DeHaan says a lot will depend on what happens outside of Canada. The Gas Buddy Petroleum Analyst says Moose Jaw's gas prices are still below the record levels we saw in 2022, but global tensions are keeping prices elevated.
3: The U.S. and Iran, the closure of the Strait of Hormuz, also Ukraine attacking Russia's oil refineries, obviously.

0: One, two, three, ears on me. Everybody's listening? Perfect. We have a favor to ask. 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
2: Tonight is partly cloudy with possible showers overnight and strong west winds easing in the evening. Low of 7. Tomorrow, cloudy with possible showers in the morning, then a mix of sun and cloud and winds strengthening near noon. High of 16. And Wednesday, a clear sky with strong west winds. Low of 1 with a risk of frost. Find the full forecast at discovermoosejaw.com and stream the radio anywhere and anytime from the Discover Moose Jaw app.
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4: Tonight will be partly cloudy with possible showers. West winds easing, low of 7. Tomorrow, cloudy to start, then possible showers, then some sunshine, high of 16. And Wednesday, clear and chilly with strong winds with a low of 1. Frost is possible. Find the full forecast at discovermoosejaw.com and stream the radio anywhere and anytime from the Discover Moose Jaw app.
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4: Tonight will be partly cloudy with possible showers. West winds easing, low of 7. Tomorrow, cloudy to start, then possible showers, then some sunshine, high of 16. And Wednesday, clear and chilly with strong winds with a low of 1. Frost is possible. Find the full forecast at discovermoosejaw.com and stream the radio anywhere and anytime from the Discover Moose Jaw app.
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0: you ever feel like you're the last one to know what's going on? Your neighbors talking about a festival, your coworkers buzzing about some new bylaw, and you're over here wondering what day it is. 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
0: Now, your Discover Moose Jaw weather.
6: Tonight is partly cloudy with possible showers overnight and strong west winds easing in the evening. Low of 7. Tomorrow, cloudy with possible showers in the morning, then a mix of sun and cloud and winds strengthening near noon. High of 16. And Wednesday, a clear sky with strong west winds. Low of 1 with a risk of frost. Find the full forecast at discovermoosejaw.com and stream the radio anywhere and anytime from the Discover Moose Jaw app.
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4: Tonight will be partly cloudy with possible showers. West winds easing, low of 7. Tomorrow, cloudy to start, then possible showers, then some sunshine, high of 16. And Wednesday, clear and chilly with strong winds with a low of 1. Frost is possible. Find the full forecast at discovermoosejaw.com and stream the radio anywhere and anytime from the Discover Moose Jaw app.
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0: 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You've got work, kids, hobbies, maybe a cat that thinks it's the boss. 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

0: Coming up on A Day to Listen, we'll hear from Dr. Keisha Supernant, a Métis archaeologist, researcher, educator, and one of Canada's leading experts in Indigenous archaeology. Her work with Indigenous communities has helped change how archaeology is practiced, emphasizing ethical research relationships and Indigenous rights to cultural heritage. Dr. Supernant has also been at the forefront of using technology to locate and protect unmarked graves at former residential school sites. She joins us to share what a heart-centered approach to archaeology looks like and why it is so important in the work of locating unmarked graves. I'm William Prince, and this is A Day to Listen.
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5: A mix of sun and cloud today, windy and 16 degrees. Clear this evening with a low of plus one and a risk of frost. Tomorrow it'll be sunny and 16. Friday, a mix of sun and cloud, a high of 18, and then on Saturday, it'll be sunny and 19. Current weather conditions can be found anytime on your Discover Moose Jaw app. I'm Judy Peters.
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8: A mix of sun and cloud today, windy and 16 degrees. Clear this evening with a low of plus one and a risk of frost. Tomorrow it'll be sunny and 16. Friday, a mix of sun and cloud, a high of 18, and then on Saturday, it'll be sunny and 19. Current weather conditions can be found anytime on your Discover Moose Jaw app. I'm Judy Peters.
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0: What can you do? It's pretty simple. You can listen, and you can take reconciliation action. 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

0: 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Listener discretion is advised.
1: Dr. Keisha Supernad's work is rooted in relationships, responsibility, and a commitment to honoring the truth. But what does that look like beyond the work itself? And what can each of us do to move reconciliation forward?
2: So a heart-centered approach really recognizes the role of care and relation and emotion and rigor in our practice. This is extremely important across all the archaeology that I do, but perhaps most poignant within the work around locating unmarked burials. This is a deeply emotional form of work. It's heart work. And it involves going into community in a way that is centering care for survivors and families and community, for the

0: 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It's us, the Jonas Brothers.
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0: Chief Dr. Robert Joseph is a residential school survivor, hereditary chief of the Gwaweinuk First Nation, and a longtime advocate for reconciliation. His work is focused on helping Canadians understand that reconciliation isn't just about learning the truth of the past. It's about how we choose to move forward together. Up next, Chief Joseph shares what truth, forgiveness, and healing have taught him throughout his own journey. I'm William Prince, and this is A Day to Listen.
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6: Now, your Discover Moose Jaw weather.
7: A mix of sun and cloud today, windy and 16 degrees. Clear this evening with a low of plus one and a risk of frost. Tomorrow it'll be sunny and 16. Friday, a mix of sun and cloud, a high of 18. And then on Saturday, it'll be sunny and 19. Current weather conditions can be found anytime on your Discover Moose Jaw app. I'm Judy Peters.
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0: 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We are honoring truth by learning about the lived experiences of First Nations, Inuit, and Métis peoples, acknowledging the lasting impacts of colonialism and the residential school system, and taking meaningful steps toward reconciliation. My name is William Prince, and I'll be your host throughout the day.
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1: Your Discover Moose Jaw weather.
9: A mix of sun and cloud today, windy and 16 degrees. Clear this evening with a low of +1 and a risk of frost. Tomorrow it'll be sunny and 16. Friday, a mix of sun and cloud, a high of 18. And then on Saturday, it'll be sunny and 19. Current weather conditions can be found anytime on your Discover Moose Jaw app. I'm Judy Peters.
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1: I'm William Prince. Thank you for joining me for A Day to Listen. This year marks the 10th anniversary of the release of Gord Downey's Secret Path, which tells the story of Chenny Wenjack, an Anishinaabe boy who died running away from Cecilia Jeffrey Indian Residential School. Gord learned the truth of Chenny Wenjack in residential schools later in life and felt a responsibility to share his story and to help Canadians understand the truth of what happened. Chief Dr. Robert Joseph is a residential school survivor who knows firsthand the importance of telling these stories and listening to those who live them. We'll hear from him next on A Day to Listen.
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0: This is the National Day for Truth and Reconciliation. Through the Gord Downie and Chani Wenjack Fund, we have partnered with major media outlets throughout Canada to bring you a day to listen. As we mark 10 years since the release of Gord Downie's Secret Path, we're reflecting on the power of stories to help us understand the truth and what it means to honor that truth with action. Coming up, Pulitzer Prize-winning journalist Connie Walker shares her perspective on the power of survivor stories, the importance of preserving them, and what can be lost when they disappear. I'm William Prince, and this is A Day to Listen.
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2: 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The 4th Avenue Bridge, the Thunderbird Viaduct, is scheduled to be closed for bridge washing September 29th through October 4th.
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9: A mix of sun and cloud today, windy and 16 degrees. Clear this evening with a low of plus one and a risk of frost. Tomorrow it'll be sunny and 16. Friday, a mix of sun and cloud, a high of 18. And then on Saturday, it'll be sunny and 19. Current weather conditions can be found anytime on your Discover Moose Jaw app. I'm Judy Peters.
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0: I'm William Prince, your host. The first Today to Listen took place in 2021, following the announcement of 215 potential unmarked graves at the former Kamloops Indian Residential School. 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
5: A mix of sun and cloud today, windy and 16 degrees. Clear this evening with a low of plus one and a risk of frost. Tomorrow it'll be sunny and 16. Friday, a mix of sun and cloud, a high of 18. And then on Saturday, it'll be sunny and 19. Current weather conditions can be found anytime on your Discover Moose Jaw app. I'm Judy Peters.
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1: Now, your Discover Moose Jaw weather.
2: A mix of sun and cloud today, windy and 16 degrees. Clear this evening with a low of plus one and a risk of frost. Tomorrow it'll be sunny and 16. Friday, a mix of sun and cloud, a high of 18. And then on Saturday, it'll be sunny and 19. Current weather conditions can be found anytime on your Discover Moose Jaw app. I'm Judy Peters.
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0: This is A Day to Listen. I'm your host, William Prince. Our guest this hour is Ayu Peter, an Inuk lawyer, advocate, and educator, and a member of the Order of Canada. We'll hear more from her next.
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2: 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We are proud to have been helping the Heartland for over 50 years. I've never

0: Albert McLeod is a Cree and Métis Two-Spirit activist who has spent decades advocating for Two-Spirit people and working to reclaim Indigenous histories, identities, and ways of knowing. Coming up, Albert shares how colonialism reshaped Indigenous understandings of gender and identity and reflects on the significance of the Pope's apology to Indigenous peoples. I'm William Prince. This is a day to listen.
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7: A mix of sun and cloud today, windy and 16 degrees. Clear this evening with a low of plus one and a risk of frost. Tomorrow it'll be sunny and 16. Friday, a mix of sun and cloud, a high of 18. And then on Saturday, it'll be sunny and 19. Current weather conditions can be found anytime on your Discover Moose Jaw app. I'm Judy Peters.
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1: Ali Bear is the former third vice chief of the Federation of Sovereign Indigenous Nations and a proud Dakota Winyan and Anishinaabe Kwai from the White Cap Dakota Nation. 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
2: Me not working hard. 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Pit

0: Hello and welcome back to A Day to Listen. I'm your host, William Prince. Cindy Blackstock is a member of the Gitxsan First Nation, the executive director of the First Nations Child and Family Caring Society, and a longtime advocate for the rights of First Nations children and families. Coming up, Cindy asks us to look at human rights abuses closer to home and why we can sometimes recognize injustice more easily when it happens somewhere else. She shares why learning from our history isn't about guilt, but about understanding what we can do differently.
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7: A mix of sun and cloud today, windy and 16 degrees. Clear this evening with a low of plus one and a risk of frost. Tomorrow it'll be sunny and 16. Friday, a mix of sun and cloud, a high of 18. And then on Saturday, it'll be sunny and 19. Current weather conditions can be found anytime on your Discover Moose Jaw app. I'm Judy Peters.
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0: I'm William Prince, and it is an honor to be a part of the team bringing you A Day to Listen. 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
8: A mix of sun and cloud today, windy and 16 degrees. Clear this evening with a low of +1 and a risk of frost. Tomorrow it'll be sunny and 16. Friday, a mix of sun and cloud, a high of 18. And then on Saturday, it'll be sunny and 19. Current weather conditions can be found anytime on your Discover Moose Jaw app. I'm Judy Peters.
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1: I'm William Prince, and this is a day to listen. Jared is in his final year of Teachers College and the great nephew of Chenny Wenjack. 10 years after the release of Gord Downie's Secret Path, Jared reflects on discovering more about Chenny and hearing his great uncle's story shared through music and film. Coming up, Jared talks about what Secret Path has meant to his family and how telling Chenny's story has helped them heal.
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1: This is a day to listen. 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
1: 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Astronomer Abigail Sadowski with the Royal Astronomical Society of Canada says Saturn will be at its brightest when it reaches opposition on October 4th.
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1: So if you're planning on doing some stargazing, Sunday's the night to do it.
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4: A mix of sun and cloud today, windy and 16 degrees. Clear this evening with a low of plus one and a risk of frost. Tomorrow it'll be sunny and 16. Friday, a mix of sun and cloud, a high of 18. And then on Saturday, it'll be sunny and 19. Current weather conditions can be found anytime on your Discover Moose Jaw app. I'm Judy Peters.
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0: For generations, indigenous languages were suppressed through colonial policies and the residential school system. Children were punished for speaking the languages they learned at home. Yet, those languages survived. Coming up, we'll hear from Salia Joseph, who is working to revitalize the Squamish language and breathe new life into it for future generations. I'm William Prince, and this is A Day to Listen.
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1: Now, your Discover Moose Jaw weather.
5: A mix of sun and cloud today, windy and 16 degrees. Clear this evening with a low of plus one and a risk of frost. Tomorrow it'll be sunny and 16. Friday, a mix of sun and cloud, a high of 18. And then on Saturday, it'll be sunny and 19. Current weather conditions can be found anytime on your Discover Moose Jaw app. I'm Judy Peters.
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The first A Day to Listen took place on June 30th, 2021, following the announcement of 215 potential unmarked graves at the former Kamloops Indian Residential School. 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

0: First Nations, Inuit, and Métis peoples, and exploring how that truth can inspire meaningful action. 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
1: Now, your Discover Moose Jaw weather.
3: A mix of sun and cloud today, windy and 16 degrees. Clear this evening with a low of plus one and a risk of frost. Tomorrow it'll be sunny and 16. Friday, a mix of sun and cloud, a high of 18. And then on Saturday, it'll be sunny and 19. Current weather conditions can be found anytime on your Discover Moose Jaw app. I'm Judy Peters.
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0: I'm William Prince, your host for A Day to Listen. Clint Davis is an Inuk from Nunatsiavut. He is an astute businessman and is one of the top leaders when it comes to Indigenous business and economics. Clint partnered with Scotiabank, Inchiqué Development Limited Partnership, Desnedhi Financial LP, and Chippewas of Rama First Nation to launch Canada's first Indigenous majority-owned investment dealer as its CEO. Cedarleaf Capital works with bond issuers and institutional investors in their efforts to support Indigenous advancement and reconciliation. That's quite the combo. Indigenous people are making inroads in all aspects of business, and I love that. We're going to hear from Clint Davis coming up shortly.
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2: A mix of sun and cloud today, windy and 16 degrees. Clear this evening with a low of plus one and a risk of frost. Tomorrow it'll be sunny and 16. Friday, a mix of sun and cloud, a high of 18. And then on Saturday, it'll be sunny and 19. Current weather conditions can be found anytime on your Discover Moose Jaw app. I'm Judy Peters.
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4: A mix of sun and cloud today, windy and 16 degrees. Clear this evening with a low of plus one and a risk of frost. Tomorrow it'll be sunny and 16. Friday, a mix of sun and cloud, a high of 18. And then on Saturday, it'll be sunny and 19. Current weather conditions can be found anytime on your Discover Moose Jaw app. I'm Judy Peters.
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0: Negan Sinclair is a cultural influencer, author, and professor. Negan travels the country sharing his knowledge from an Anishinaabe perspective on how we can all get along. But he also educates those willing to listen on the true history of this country, something we can all benefit from. I'm William Prince, and we'll hear more from Negan Sinclair in just a few minutes.
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0: Now, your Discover Moose Jaw weather.
13: A mix of sun and cloud today, windy and 16 degrees. Clear this evening with a low of plus one and a risk of frost. Tomorrow it'll be sunny and 16. Friday, a mix of sun and cloud, a high of 18. And then on Saturday, it'll be sunny and 19. Current weather conditions can be found anytime on your Discover Moose Jaw app. I'm Judy Peters.
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0: The subject matter in the following story may be difficult for some of our audience. 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
1: Negan Sinclair is a writer, educator, and advocate. 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

0: This is A Day to Listen 2026. I'm your host, William Prince. Our theme is honoring truth with action. Throughout the day, we're hearing from Indigenous leaders and change makers about what it means to listen to the truth, learn from it, and turn that learning into meaningful action.
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1: Now, your Discover Moose Jaw weather.
7: A mix of sun and cloud today, windy and 16 degrees. Clear this evening with a low of +1 and a risk of frost. Tomorrow it'll be sunny and 16. Friday, a mix of sun and cloud, a high of 18. And then on Saturday, it'll be sunny and 19. Current weather conditions can be found anytime on your Discover Moose Jaw app. I'm Judy Peters.
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0: I'm William Prince. I'm a singer-songwriter from the Peguis First Nation in Manitoba. Early on in my career, the public broadcaster was one of my biggest supporters. Robert Doan is the senior director of the National Indigenous Strategy through the Indigenous Office at CBC. In the past 5 years, he has met with First Nations, Inuit, and Métis people to discuss their coverage of Indigenous stories and what more can be done to ensure Indigenous storytelling is beneficial to all citizens. We'll hear from him next.
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12: Clear this evening with a low of plus one and a risk of frost. Tomorrow it'll be sunny and 16. Friday, a mix of sun and cloud, a high of 18. And then on Saturday, it'll be sunny and 19. Current weather conditions can be found anytime on your Discover Moose Jaw app. I'm Judy Peters.
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4: Clear this evening with a low of plus one and a risk of frost. Tomorrow it'll be sunny and 16. Friday, a mix of sun and cloud, a high of 18. And then on Saturday, it'll be sunny and 19. Current weather conditions can be found anytime on your Discover Moose Jaw app. I'm Judy Peters.
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1: 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Robert Dolan is the Senior Director of the National Indigenous Strategy at CBC. He shares some of his insight and what it will take to make serious, equitable change. I'm William Prince, and this is A Day to Listen.
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0: J.P. Gladue is an indigenous business leader from Bingwe, Niashi, Anishinaabek, formerly known as Sandpoint First Nation on Lake Nipigon in Ontario. He has spent nearly 35 years working with indigenous communities, businesses, governments, and the natural resource sector, advocating for indigenous peoples to have a greater role in the economy. For JP, that means moving beyond consultation and creating opportunities for indigenous communities to be owners, investors, and decision makers. We'll hear from JP Gladue next.
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6: Clear this evening with a low of plus one and a risk of frost. Tomorrow it'll be sunny and 16. Friday, a mix of sun and cloud, a high of 18. And then on Saturday, it'll be sunny and 19. Current weather conditions can be found anytime on your Discover Moose Jaw app. I'm Judy Peters.
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0: I'm William Prince. Thank you for joining me for A Day to Listen. J.P. Gladue has spent decades working at the intersection of Indigenous communities, business, and industry. 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

0: public health leader from Iqaluit, Nunavut. She has spent more than a decade working in northern healthcare, where she sees the importance of placing community wellness, local priorities, and relationships at the center of care. Stephanie believes healthcare workers need to understand the history of colonialism and structural racism, and how those systems continue to shape the experiences of Indigenous peoples today. Coming up, she shares why understanding that history is an important part of providing better care. I'm William Prince, and this is A Day to Listen.
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1: Now, your Discover Moose Jaw weather.
6: Clear this evening with a low of plus one and a risk of frost. Tomorrow it'll be sunny and 16. Friday, a mix of sun and cloud, a high of 18. And then on Saturday, it'll be sunny and 19. Current weather conditions can be found anytime on your Discover Moose Jaw app. I'm Judy Peters.
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0: 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I'm William Prince. This year's theme is honoring truth with action, listening to Indigenous voices, learning from truths of our shared history, and asking what we can do to help move reconciliation forward.
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1: Now, your Discover Moose Jaw weather.
9: Clear this evening with a low of +1 and a risk of frost. Tomorrow it'll be sunny and 16. Friday.

0: A mix of sun and cloud, a high of 18. And then on Saturday, it'll be sunny and 19. Current weather conditions can be found anytime on your Discover Moose Jaw app. I'm Judy Peters.
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1: For Stephanie Gilbert, meaningful change in healthcare also means looking at how policies and systems are designed and who has a voice in shaping them. She believes healthcare needs greater Inuit and Indigenous representation, from direct care to leadership and decision-making tables, and that policies should respond to the distinct cultures, needs, and priorities of each community. We'll hear more from Stephanie next. 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